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1: So here we have the women that doing the argan oil, and the argan tree actually is similar of olive tree, just a little bit big, and gets a dry fruit. We can get this dry fruit in the summer between July and August.And by this almond, actually, we can make two types of argan oil. We can make the edible one for eating, that we use in the salad for cooking, and we can make also the cosmetic

0: 完成了多重身份的转换。
1: I'm Frank. I'm from Italy, but I live in Guizhou since 15 years. I'm a photographer.
2: 真的把贵州拍得好美。
1: Take some nice photos inside the cave.
3: Let's go inside.
4: 妹妹好酷，
2: 哥一下。
5: 加油，哥！哦，小心，
0: 还好有头盔。
5: 是啊。
3: Oh, the water is very cold.
5: 你跳不
3: ？OK.
5: OK.
3: OK.
2: Oh my God.
5: You're good, Frank.
1: Yes, I'm very good, thank you. I'm having the time of my life. I'm enjoying.
2: 那都没地儿系保险绳。
5: 没有，没有，就纯手爬那个。进去之后就发现，没想到是一个探险的洞。
1: I like so much. I like adventure. I like caves.
0: You see? Like 中国叫腊肉。我叫 pagan.
1: The fat meat.
5: 腊肉。
1: Pagan.
0: Pagan.
3: What is it? Ooh, it's like crystal.
0: It's a mineral water.
2: 全是宝藏
3: It looks like crystal. It's sparkling.
2: 山子里头有一个小小的遗憾哈，就是艾琳没有参与到洞穴的这个探险，
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1: With the circles inside, you mean for the age.
3: Yeah.
1: You can count the age of the stone with this one also.
0: 100 years grew up once.
5: 100 years.
3: 100 years.
5: Yeah.
3: For this one, maybe like million years.
1: So this one is very, very old.
5: Thousand years.
0: Very old.
3: Hi, grandmother.

0: 看，
1: 讲了。
0: OK。
2: 踏踏的奇幻漂流。
0: Oh, this place is very the green, clean water.
3: Yeah, like the water is so clear.
4: 水是洞穴的创造者。贵州有很多的河流。

0: Oh my god, what is this?
1: 我很饿。
0: So fantastic.
2: Come back. Wow. I think I'm dinner for everyone.
0: Thank you.
2: That's good.
3: Oh, 这是泰式的 barbecue 吗？
4: 太香了。哦呦呦呦。
0: After a long day like this, a barbecue is the best way to end the day. Yeah.
2: Yeah. How about the cave?
5: Oh, it's amazing.
1: Yeah, it's very beautiful.
2: มันลึกไหมในถ้ำ
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0: I'm sorry for you you didn't come it was such a good experience
2: Oh, what a pity
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0: The most interesting part for me of Guizhou are the nature of course and the cultural heritage It's so rich The cultural heritage is extremely rich here
6: 哇好高
2: 真
6: 的站
2: 啊他真的站他
0: 可真敢、You just drive for half an hour you find villages of minorities you find so many things it's like every time you can ride your bike you can ride your motor this one is the most popular all the villages in the world I think
6: 好美呀、
9: 啊、看得出来 Frank 是真的很喜欢贵州
0: I wish to share those photos, those travels that I'm taking as much as possible. Maybe attract some tourists, or at least just showing how beautiful it is. So this is the reason of my mission.
2: Why you select to come to Guizhou?
0: Because I was searching for jobs. I do classic music. I play bass.
9: Hey Frank 其实是一个低音提琴手。
1: So that was your first time coming to China?
0: It was my first time absolutely coming to China and coming from Italy. You know, that time was 2009. Uh-huh. I'm so curious to ask what's your first impression.
2: I think in Guiyang, it's more city. But

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4: 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Yeah.
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9: 40 years old. He's their teacher. He's the captain. Is their teacher.
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4: 快快了！
10: 世界波波
9: So exciting.
4: And now it's also become more international.
9: Roberto Baggio, Roberto Carlos, and more top players are coming to Rongjiang.
4: Like there's more people from abroad who come and watch.
11: Also us from Thailand.
4: Yeah, from Thailand. I'm not. I'm from 六百堂.
12: Hello.
1: 这是我们在现场也是偶遇的一个老外，也是个英国人。
9: I think it's very unique as well. I mean,
4: what
9: are you guys wearing? Like,
4: the hat? So this is traditional Dong.
9: Oh, this is the Dong
4: minority group.
9: There's two, right? There's Miao and Dong.
4: First time in Guizhou?
9: So yeah, this is my first time in Guizhou.
4: So what do you think about Guizhou then?
9: Oh my God, it's so beautiful.
4: Yeah, it's good.
9: What about you guys? What's this going on here?
11: We're from Thailand.
9: You're from Thailand?
11: Yeah.
4: Oh, okay.
11: It's our first time here.
9: Oh my gosh, what do you think?
8: Let's make sure because like you're Thai, China, 50-year relationship.
9: 50-year relationship?
8: Yeah.
9: Oh, okay. 50 years relationship.
10: 你真的是很中泰文化的使者。
1: 对。
9: Different places, right?But like it's so safe here. It's incredibly safe.
8: Yeah.
9: And every day I leave my bike outside with like no lock, and I come back and
8: no
9: it's there.
8: No one stole it.
9: It's yeah.
8: Yeah.
9: I left my bike in Bournemouth, and within 15 minutes it was gone. 15 minutes. It's like a world record. It's so funny. And the people are crazy, and they're lovely. So yeah, it's such a good time. Some guy just offered to buy Shao Kao for me, so I was just like, oh, okay.
4: Yeah, it's normal.
9: I was like, what do I do now? You know?
4: You just say, yeah, thank you.
9: I was like, yeah, I was like, come on, come to UK. I'll get you some fish and chips or something. You know?
13: 那辣妹，我รู้สึกว่าคนไทยอ่ะ friendly แล้วน่ารักแล้วพร้อมที่จะช่วยเหลือกันแล้วพูดกับเขา